Kane Brown says one thing is missing from his life, and it's probably not what you guess. We'll break that down for you coming up next. 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

0: 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Now, it's B-Dub's Breakdown.
1: Kane Brown has sold out arenas, has a great family, and is buddies with Patrick Mahomes. But he says he still feels kind of alone in country music. He says athletes are easier to hang out with because they're just normal. Ouch. It's a pretty solid accidental roast of the music industry. Kane says he's always been a bit of a loner. Morgan Wallen texts him the most, along with Shaboozy, Chris Young, and Jason Aldean. It's kind of wild. You could be one of the biggest stars on the planet and still just be looking for someone to grab a burger or a beer with. Kane Brown, you got my number, bro. Hit me anytime. That's your breakdown.
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15: From the Rappahannock Electric Cooperative Weather Center, a heat advisory begins at 11 a.m. tomorrow and remains in effect until 8 p.m. tomorrow night. Lows dip down to about 72 tonight under mainly clear skies. Ample sunshine expected tomorrow. High temperatures reach up to 99. Clear skies tomorrow night. Lows around 74. Right now, it's 86 degrees.
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0: got the number one song in the country with Hate How You Look. Josh Ross on the show. It's Beat Up Radio. After being in this town for a couple years, after, you know, being in Nashville and having a couple hits under your belt now, when you're picking songs now for that next project, has your process changed since the beginning at all?
1: I would say it's changed maybe like 15 or 20%. I think, and I think for me, that's just like not, recording and writing songs that I know, I feel like I'm better at picking now. Versus like before, I would cut so much stuff and write so much stuff, and I would like try to convince myself just because I wrote it, this song's gonna make sense, and it's like no, like it doesn't make sense. Like this one isn't the right one, and I think I've gotten better at that. But in regards to, I think it's all gonna be pretty. It's just gonna be better and elevated than it was the last time, and that's kind of my goal with the next batch of stuff.
0: Dabbing into the writing and stuff, are you writing more from personal experience, or do you still like to take kind of something you see from another person's life and apply it to music? You know, that's kind of a crossroads, right? Of like, which way do I go with it, or is it kind of a song by song, whatever is the best feeling, that's what you're gonna roll with?
1: Yeah, I think it's usually like a song by song thing for me, and mostly it's like what season of life I'm in. Mm-hmm. And you know, when I'm out on the road just touring a lot, and you know, I get, sure, there's life experience on the road, and you know, there's that to write about, but I feel like lately I've definitely been like, you know, going through different a new time in my life, and definitely have been writing a lot about how that's made me feel, and you know, the positives and the negatives of all that. So I think that this next batch of stuff will be probably the most, you know, me that it's been, and I look forward to that, because I feel like that for me, that's always the songs that have worked, is like the real life stories.
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Better taste, better nutrition, better eggs. The five most wanted songs of the day. Got it for you in 60 seconds or less. Yeah.

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15: From the Rappahannock Electric Cooperative Weather Center. A heat advisory begins at 11 a.m. tomorrow and remains in effect until 8 p.m. tomorrow night. Lows dip down to about 72 tonight under mainly clear skies. Ample sunshine expected tomorrow. High temperatures reach up to 99. Clear skies tomorrow night. Lows around 74. Currently 81.
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1: What can I play for you? 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Oh, 844-358-2382. If there's a song that you're hearing that you're like, you know, you want to hear it more, it'd be perfect for a streamer to skip it so we can throw it out to the people. 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
1: 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I don't wanna look back in 30

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1: From the Rappahannock Electric Cooperative Weather Center, a heat advisory begins at 11 a.m. tomorrow and remains in effect until 8 p.m. tomorrow night. Lows dip down to about 72 tonight under mainly clear skies. Ample sunshine expected tomorrow. High temperatures reach up to 99. Clear skies tomorrow night. Lows around 74. Currently, it's 79 degrees.
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4th of July is on Saturday, and look, you know, when the 4th falls on a weekend, we go rowdy, and I mean, it's America's 250th birthday, so I imagine we're going to be a little extra rowdy this weekend. Be sure to be safe no matter what your plans are. If you're headed out of town early, you know, tomorrow is July 1st, if you can believe it. Year's halfway over. Just be safe this holiday weekend.

Look, in honor of America's birthday, what are we going to do? We're going to grill, right? But apparently we've been grilling the most American food of all completely wrong. More on that next.

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0: Every 4th of July, somebody appoints themselves the grill master. Usually it's the guy with the apron, the tongs, and, you know, New Balance shoes or Nike Monarchs, and absolutely no intention of help cleaning up afterward. It's B-Dub. AI has found a list from professional chefs of foods you should supposedly never grill. And somehow burgers are number one. 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They also say to skip things like filet mignon, pork chops, pizza, and most fish. Meanwhile, I'm over here thinking if it fits on the grill, it's at least getting considered. That's what freedom tastes like.
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What's crazy to me, I'm getting ready for the longest ride in 35 days. My wife is flying out to the halfway point and then riding back with me for the first time ever. Less than a year ago, she would not get on the bike. And now she's rolling cross country. Crazy.

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Well, Alan Jackson officially retired as of, well, Saturday night, and it had lightning, big tributes, one moment involving Taylor Swift that got people talking. We'll get into that next in the breakdown brought to you by Eggland's Best. Better taste, better nutrition.

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1: Alan Jackson officially rode off into the sunset Saturday night. His four-hour Last Call, One More for the Road concert was packed with tributes, but it almost got delayed for good when lightning forced fans out of Nissan Stadium for a while. Once things got rolling, though, Carrie Underwood shared a story about seeing Alan in concert back in 1994 before singing Everything I Love. Eric Church stripped it all down with just a guitar for Someday. And then Taylor Swift popped up with a pre-recorded video message, which got a mixed reaction. You could actually hear some boos from the crowd. Apparently, even in an Alan Jackson retirement show, the internet finds a way to show up in real life. Really? Like, she's just expressing her love for Alan, doing what everyone else was doing. You don't need to boo the woman. That's your breakdown.
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23: From the Rappahannock Electric Cooperative Weather Center, a heat advisory begins at 11 a.m. tomorrow and remains in effect until 8 p.m. tomorrow night. Lows dip down to about 72 overnight under mainly clear skies. Highs level off around 99. Wednesday, sunny skies. Lows around 74. Wednesday night, clear skies. Currently 80.
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That puts a bow on the month of June. Here comes July in mere minutes. It's Beat Up. Have a great rest of your night. We'll talk to you tomorrow. More with Josh Ross on the show Wednesday, and more free gas coming on Friday.

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2: From the Rappahannock Electric Cooperative Weather Center. A heat advisory begins at 11 a.m. tomorrow and remains in effect until 8 p.m. tomorrow night. Lows dip down to about 72 overnight under mainly clear skies. Highs level off around 99 Wednesday, sunny skies. Lows around 74 Wednesday night, clear skies. Right now, it's 79 degrees.
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0: it's Grayson. 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
1: From the Rappahannock Electric Cooperative Weather Center. A heat advisory begins at 11 a.m. tomorrow and remains in effect until 8 p.m. tomorrow night. Lows dip down to about 72 overnight under mainly clear skies. Highs level off around 99. Wednesday, sunny skies. Lows around 74. Wednesday night, clear skies. Right now, it's 77 degrees.
2: Just had to back up and get a run at this. But here we go. Another hour of today's new country on 93.3 WFLS.

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2: We've been to both Carolinas, seen a big Montana sky, driven up and down the coast a few times, London, Paris, paradise. 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
2: From the Rappahannock Electric Cooperative Weather Center, a heat advisory begins at 11 a.m. today and remains in effect until 8 p.m. tonight. Mainly clear skies overnight with lows around 72. Bright sunshine Wednesday, daytime highs approaching 99. Lows around 74. Wednesday night, clear skies. Right now, it's 75 degrees.
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2: hit a home run. 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A heat advisory begins at 11 a.m. today and remains in effect until 8 p.m. tonight. Mainly clear skies overnight with lows around 72. Bright sunshine Wednesday, daytime highs approaching 99. Lows around 74. Wednesday night, clear skies. Right now, it's 75 degrees.
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2: From the Rappahannock Electric Cooperative Weather Center. A heat advisory begins at 11 a.m. today and continues until 8 p.m. tonight. Lows dip down to about 72 overnight under clear skies. Bright sunshine expected again Wednesday. High temperatures reach up to 100. Lows around 76. Wednesday night, clear skies. Right now, 74.
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1: And welcome to Wednesday morning, gang, and welcome to July. Today is July 1st, and the weather heads say for today, we're going to be just short of 100. Okay, that's the cool time. 98 for the high today. For tomorrow, sunshine and 101. Same for Friday. Saturday, we got about 99 for the high. Then Sunday, we might get some rain. Sunday and Monday, we'll see how that goes. 74 right now at WFLS.
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2: 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They make sleep easy. 95 looks pretty good out of Fredericksburg all the way to the Springfield Interchange. Southbound 395 after King Street, it's road work slowing you down. Ramp from northbound side of 95 to the outer loop of the Beltway construction zone slows you there. And 66 is fine out of Manassas to the Beltway. I'm Allie Oakley with WFLS Traffic.
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0: line dancing. And by the way, there's somebody that's going to help you through all this. It's Line Dance Sherry, and she can tell you how to do this no matter how bad of a dancer you are, or if you happen to be really good, she can show you some cool stuff too. It's all happening at Stockyards tonight, 7 o'clock. Grayson is there to host the whole thing. We'll see you there tonight at Stockyards with WFLS.
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2: 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No appointment needed. 95 out of Fredericksburg. It looks like you are going to be fine on the ramp from northbound 95 to the outer loop. They were picking up a construction zone. Still seeing construction southbound 395 as you work your way toward King Street with a delay. Eastbound 66 getting heavy through Centerville. I'm Allie Oakley with WFLS traffic.
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0: 95 out of Fredericksburg. I don't see any accidents, but traffic will slow at when you get to the Prince William Parkway to the Occoquan. On the ramp from northbound 95 to the outer loop, there's a slowdown because they're picking up some construction. Southbound side of 395, King Street construction. And 66 eastbound through Centerville, traffic's pretty heavy. I'm Allie Oakley with WFLS Traffic.
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10: From the Rappahannock Electric Cooperative Weather Center. A heat advisory begins at 11 a.m. today and remains in effect until 8 p.m. tonight. Ample sunshine expected today. Daytime highs approaching 100. Clear skies again tonight. Lows level off around 76. High temperatures reach up to 103 tomorrow. Bright sunshine expected. Currently, it's 73 degrees.
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0: I hope you like hot weather. I happen to really like hot weather. I don't know what's wrong with me, but I do. I lived in Michigan for a while, and it was really, really cold there. So maybe that's it. But today, we're going to be up near 100 for tomorrow. 101 Friday, sunshine, and 101 again. Saturday, 99 with partly cloudy skies. And look, hey, there might be some rain coming our way on Sunday and Monday. Sunday's high only 95. 74 out there already at WF.
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1: Okay, is everybody ready for July?
2: Duh.
1: You have to be. It's here, no matter whether you're ready or not.
2: You know what? I've been ready. I've been ready for July. Actually, no. May's my favorite.
1: Because?
2: Because it's my birthday month. The rest, I don't care.
1: Yeah. I'm the only person on Earth that likes hot weather, which
2: I get my
1: own planet for a while because it's cooking. So I lived in Michigan for a while, and it was a scale of cold that my little system couldn't believe.
2: Mm-hmm.
1: I mean, I remember at one point the wind chill was 68 below zero. Your nose would freeze as you would walk from one building to the next. It was just crazy. So it's like, yeah, I'm done with cold.
2: Yeah, no.
1: So now, and like when I lived in Las Vegas, I remember we had a party at our house one night. The low was 100. It was crazy because it would get up to like 120 or so. But yeah.
2: I don't do that. I don't do extreme hot. I don't do extreme cold.
1: Yes.
2: The coldest I'd ever been in my entire life was -3 or -4 in Radford.
1: Yeah.
2: That's it. That's all I got. I'm not going any colder than that.
1: Good idea.
2: It hurt.
1: Okay. I have inspiration for you.
2: I'm inspired.
1: Because I saw this thing. This came out today, so you're going to have to go look at the rest of the list. We won't run through the whole thing. But it says a complete list of 50 things that rock. We won't do 50, but mm-hmm. Number one on the list, for example, get dogs riled up after somebody says, don't get him riled up.
2: Oh, yes.
1: Is this a Grayson list or what? Number two, successfully getting a semi-truck driver to honk the horn.
2: Yes.
1: Yes. Jeff Padgett, honk the horn. Okay.
2: Where's he at?
1: Another thing, number three on the list of things that are hot or that rock. Older sister's hot friends. Maybe not for you.
2: No, but I had an older brother, but he was a nerd. So he brought home nerd friends. They play like War of the Warcraft. And I'm like, oh, where are your hot friends at, brother? Like,
1: okay, you're left out of number three.
2: I know.
1: Hearing the crackle of a campfire while chilling in your backyard with friends. Yes.
2: Yes.
1: Throwing huge rocks into the water, watching them splash. Yes.
2: Yes.
1: Finding sticks shaped like weapons.
2: Oh.
1: Yeah, just out in the wild. Look at this. Number seven on their list is Anthony Bourdain. Don't care. I know a lot of people.
2: Didn't he die?
1: Yeah. I guess a lot of people are really into that.
2: He was a chef?
1: Yes.
2: Okay.
1: And a food critic, writer, all this. Yeah.
2: Oh, R.I.P.
1: More of a world traveler than myself.
2: Mm.
1: Number eight on their list, $1.50 hot dogs at Costco.
2: Yes.
1: Yes. Hot dog and a soda, by the way. Let's see. Number nine, love this one, military flyovers before games.
2: Yeah. Yes. That's your fave.
1: Anything in the aviation family, I'm all over it. Okay, let's see here. Another one here, too, that you give me crap over, but I like this. Fajitas coming out sizzling at a restaurant.
2: Oh, there he goes. Jeff is they cheer when they bring it to Jeff.
1: I don't do it for show, like
2: fajitas.
1: You said. I just like the food. Shut up.
2: He does. Everybody looks that way. Jeff does it for attention.
1: Finding money in your jacket from last year. Yes.
2: Oh, that's good.
1: Digging enormous holes at the beach.
2: I do be digging holes at the beach.
1: Really?
2: Oh, yeah, I'm not. But then I found out it's not good.
1: To dig holes?
2: Big, really.
1: Hello?
2: Dig really big holes is bad because then they can make a and not good for the environment.
1: Both of those. Wow.
2: Yes, I learned so much in here. And I say the most educational things. And thank you for coming to my TED Talk.
1: Okay. My brother, by the way, did these. It seems like a weird thing to do, a sand sculpture, but, you know, didn't do the whole thing, but he did. What?
2: Okay, well, you said this, and I got excited. So I found this thing on Amazon for the beach,
1: yes.
2: And what you do is on one side it has sand, and on the other side you fill with water, and it looks like a cone, and it's got a button on it, and so you push the button, and they mix, and you can, like, stack it up and stuff.
1: Wow.
2: Right?
1: A dispenser for sandcastles. Look at
2: yes!
1: You. Okay.
2: Genius.
1: Back to live action here.
2: Whatever.
1: Okay. But my brother did a little sand sculpture, and I heard he was making an Indy 500 race car and also an F-15 fighter, and I thought, what? And on either one of those. But I saw the pictures. They actually look like it.
2: They're
1: and
2: cool.
1: People were walking by going, wow, that is a really cool Indy 500 car there. Okay. Let me finish this list here. We're not going to do all 50, but number 13, hitting the bullseye in darts. Yes. Number 14, Steve Irwin. That's what makes it on the list of things that rock.
2: And his son.
1: Game-winning field goals. Yes, I know that's a big part of your life.
2: Mm-hmm.
1: Dude playing saxophone on the street. Yes.
2: No. No. I don't want that one.
1: Okay, you're out.
2: Well, what? I mean, they're good.
1: It's not your list.
2: It is my list.
1: When your parents are really happy, that makes you happy.
2: Yes.
1: Number 18, crab rangoon.
2: Oh, I tear up some crab rangoon.
1: Yes, because it's not lobster. Okay. Number 19, the host of River Monsters, Jeremy Wade.
2: Don't know who that is.
1: Don't
2: I'm
1: know
2: sorry,
1: who that is.
2: Guys.
1: And number 20 on here was watching Team USA win the Olympic gold medals in sports you forgot existed.
2: Love sports. All the sports I forgot existed. Somebody's
1: clearly.
2: Like, do you know we have Frisbee? Oh, actually, Ultimate Frisbee's wild. Have you seen that?
1: What is Ultimate Frisbee?
2: It's like you have the chains and the buckets and you have to pink. And
1: Frisbee golf? Yes, I've heard of that.
2: Is it not called Ultimate Frisbee?
1: No, because when they called it Ultimate Frisbee, probably fine for you. Once they called it Frisbee Golf, you're out because like...
2: Oh, yeah, because that sounds too much like... Christ. No, it is Ultimate Frisbee. Is it? There is literally an Ultimate Frisbee Association.
1: Perfect.
2: It's a league. 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Love that. Players pass a flying disc and run down the field, the opposing end. Look at that. Okay. Go team.
1: Well, you're running down a field or you're throwing at an...
2: Yeah, I was talking about two different games, I think. I said Ultimate Frisbee. You said Frisbee Golf, so now I'm confused.
1: Okay, we have baseball tickets coming up in about 10 minutes. Maybe that's easier and that's more your speed. Plus, we have concert tickets coming up at 8:10 where they're free play. So stick around to win here on WFLS.
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3: 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Traffic slows north of 630 Courthouse Road to get past 610. You've got a crash. Southbound 95 before Quantico Triangle with delays from 234. Northbound 95 slows at the Potomac Mills sign to the Occoquan pockets traffic the rest of the ride in towards Springfield. I'm Allie Oakley with WFLS Traffic.
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0: Good morning, gang. It is 6:26. I'm trying to catch up on things because you and I are completely left out of the world of World Cup soccer.
1: Mm-hmm. Mm.
0: Yeah, and I know you're proudly out of the world of World Cup soccer.
1: But I like soccer.
0: Yeah.
1: Yeah, but I'm not going to watch it.
0: Yeah. I was still kind of puzzled the fact that I thought since we lost, we were out. But then I realized that we're playing tonight.
1: We're playing soccer tonight?
0: The
1: World Cup's tonight?
0: World Cup. Well, one of our games is tonight. So we're in whatever the darn knockout round is.
1: We're so
0: Football's easier to follow.
1: Is it?
0: As is hockey.
1: No.
0: All of this. So, yeah.
1: Oh, no. I'll take baseball and soccer over football any day.
0: Yeah.
1: Sue me.
0: So if you want to catch up tonight, it's 8 o'clock our time where it's the United States against Bosnia Herzegovina. So
1: wait, say that again.
0: Bosnia Herzegovina.

0: So, okay.
1: I like that word.
0: Don't say it when your Govina hurts.
2: Yeah. Oh.
0: Okay.
1: That's why we can't have nice things, Jeff. Hey, are you coming to Stockyards with me tonight?
0: I think I am, yeah.
1: No, you don't have to. It's going to be so much fun. And actually, yes, do come because I want to see you boogie down again.
0: By the way.
1: What?
0: We should take a photo right now. Do you have your camera handy?
1: Yes, always. Why?
0: You have banana on your forehead.
1: No, I don't. Swear?
0: Get your camera.
1: Why would you tell me now?
0: Because that's happening.
1: Oh my God. That's actually a booger. I'm just kidding.
0: Great. How's breakfast,
1: I'm just
0: everybody?
1: Kidding. That's not a biggie. Oh, it's a banana.
0: Yeah.
1: Whatever. Why would you? All right. Why would you not turn the mic down to tell me that? Now everybody knows I'm disgusting.
0: Where's the fun in that? Give away the baseball tickets, will you? Okay.
1: No.
0: Yeah.
1: Do you guys want to go play baseball?
0: Yeah. 4-pack of tickets. So you don't get to play. So let's not be inaccurate.
1: Okay.
0: You get to go watch.
1: Get to go watch baseball, but you know what? You can do.
0: What?
1: Make sure you don't have banana on your forehead.
0: 370 WFLS. It's 370-9357. If you're caller number 9, you get to go to the ball game completely banana free.
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4: 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Southbound 95 before Quantico Triangle. That's a crash. Northbound 95 slows when you see the Potomac Mill sign across the Occoquan. Pretty heavy out of Laurelton and the Fairfax County Parkway. 66 free and clear out of Gainesville to the Beltway. I'm Allie Oakley with WFLS Traffic.
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1: Good morning.
2: What's your name?
1: This is Josh Earhart from Happy Tom Playland Grayson.
2: Josh, what are you doing?
1: Yeah, it's me.
2: Well, Josh, do you want to go to see the Frednets?
1: Absolutely.
2: Okay,
1: We'd love to.
2: But Josh, do you know what you have to do to get these tickets?
0: You're halfway there.
1: Sure do.
2: Hit
1: I'm
2: it.
1: Down for it.
2: Hit it.
1: Take me out to the ball game.
2: Woo-hoo!
1: That's all you're getting.
2: Do what?
1: That's all you're getting.
2: Oh, well, you know what? It was so worth it, and we appreciate the commitment.
0: That was, you nailed it, buddy.
1: I try every day.
0: Well done.
2: That's awesome. They are over at Happy Times Playland,
0: mm-hmm.
2: and it is so much fun there.
0: I know. I saw the pictures and videos of you and the kids playing over there. So
2: yeah. And the cool part is they have snacks and massage chairs and Wi-Fi.
0: Wow.
2: I mean, what more do you need?
0: Something for the parents while the kids are playing?
2: Yes.
0: Come on. You're toying with their emotions now. Okay. Here's Dierks Bentley now, 93.3 WFLS.

0: Good one. Okay, so
1: I need a bib. This is the biggest banana I've ever seen in my entire life.
0: I know, and half of it's in your mouth right now. Okay, that's good. Okay, so I have a problem because I like you're one of the big ones, but my other problem is I love stupid criminals, and so I'm reading about this guy. There's the Mexican Batman. This guy's got to be on social media. You know this is going to come up, but what does Mexican Batman do? Mm-hmm. Well, in this case, police in Mexico are searching for a mystery vigilante who they say is nicknamed the Mexican Batman. And what he does
1: go ahead.
0: Over the past few weeks, 5 suspected motorcycle thieves have been found duct taped to light poles with the stolen motorcycle nearby.
1: Oh, that's hilarious. Yeah.
0: Now, they're thinking it might be more than one person because how else could you have somebody? What are you going to do? Say, okay, stand still while I tape you to the pole. So maybe somebody held him in place, but he duct tapes them to a light pole with the stolen motorcycle right there by
1: Incredible.
0: Him.
1: Incredible. 10 out of 10.
0: Way to go, Mexican Batman.
1: What's the... never mind. In the sky, you know how Batman gets...
0: Yes, the bat signal that they shoot into the sky.
1: What is his?
0: Yeah, I don't know. It's him with a little Mexican hat on up there. So that's kind of, hey, look, it's instead of a bat, it's a sombrero up there.
1: Oh, my gosh.
0: I just think that's hilarious.
1: Excellent. 10 out of 10.
0: And when you're sitting there, if you are the motorcycle thief and you're busted and you're duct taped to the light pole with the stolen motorcycle right there by you, it's like... Not my motorcycle. Yeah, I know we covered that.
1: Yeah, I don't know who this is. I've never seen it before.
0: Harley, I didn't ride with those. So, but anyway, I get a kick out of those.
1: Bigger than I should. Funny. Okay.
0: Hey, we got more cool stuff to give away in a little bit, so stick around for concert tickets coming your way for the big Orange Music Festival, and we got a Papa John's pizza coming your way at 7:20 here on WFLS.
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3: 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It slows before and after 610. Southbound 95, traffic slows Truckway Station to Quantico Triangle. Northbound 95 slows around the Potomac Mills sign to the Occoquan. Heavy out of Lorton, off and on to the Fairfax County Parkway. 395 heavy on your way to the 14th Street Bridge, while 66 is heavy out of Manassas. 50 to 123. I'm Allie Oakley with WFLS Traffic.
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14: From the Rappahannock Electric Cooperative Weather Center, a heat advisory begins at 11 a.m. today and remains in effect until 8 p.m. tonight. Ample sunshine expected today. Daytime highs approaching 100. Clear skies again tonight. Lows level off around 76. High temperatures reach up to 103. Tomorrow, bright sunshine expected. Right now, 75.
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0: So, everybody ready for the month of July?
1: Yes.
0: I saw a list of things that you can look forward to in the month of July.
1: Oh, okay.
0: Okay.
1: What is our list?
0: For one, the biggie, America's 250th birthday.
1: What's that?
0: All happening this weekend. Okay. Number two on the list. You're left out on this one. The World Cup runs through the 19th of July.
1: Oh.
0: And we covered this earlier that tonight, the USA is playing against Bosnia and Herzegovina, and they say tonight is a win or go home match.
1: Mm.
0: I thought they all were.
1: I don't know what any of this means.
0: Because you don't care.
1: I'm very passionate about my sports.
0: Number three, okay, you're back in the game on this one. Okay, number three is in theaters, Minions and Monsters.
1: I'm not in on that.
0: That comes out today.
1: I cannot.
0: Really?
1: No, take me out.
0: The kids aren't in for the whole new...
1: My children are YouTube kids. They're not... And Minions, I can't. Like, I cannot do that.
0: Okay.
1: Do you like Minions?
0: No.
1: Good, because if you said yes and you're a grown man, I would have been like, that's a little weird.
0: The live-action Moana is going to be released on the 10th. Okay,
1: hey, I want to see that.
0: She's back in the game. Also, The Odyssey with Matt Damon and Zendaya. Also, let's see, then Spider-Man, Brand New Day comes out on the 31st of this month. So, yay.
1: I'll see that.
0: More July fun. Okay.
1: Oh, you brought up Zendaya. I just saw a thing about her talking, hey, you better like all these stuff I'm putting out this year, because next year I'm taking a break. She was like, I did too much this year.
0: Really?
1: Yeah, she's taking a step back from acting just for a little bit, which as she should. I mean, Euphoria, Odyssey, she did that movie with Robert Pattinson. That was real weird, by the way, if you didn't see it. Odyssey, all these.
0: Yeah.
1: Crazy. Anyway, continue.
0: Another to add to the list of things I don't understand. On TV, the Legally Blonde prequel series, L.
1: Yes.
0: It's Amazon Prime.
1: I saw the trailer. It looks really good.
0: I don't get it.
1: What do you mean you don't get it?
0: I don't know.
1: I was in Legally Blonde, the musical.
0: There's
1: Guess
0: that.
1: Who I was? The dog. No, I played Chutney, who was the one that, spoiler alert, killed her dad.
0: Oh, whoops. Okay.
1: That was me.
0: Hey, typecasting. Okay. Let's see. Also, some other holidays here to look forward to in the 4th of July, or in the month of July.
1: Mm-hmm.
0: National Bikini Day is this Sunday.
1: Mm.
0: Okay. I'll be all over that, of course.
1: Yeah. That one you have with the purple sequin is stunning.
0: Welcome to Speedo Land. Okay. National Fried Chicken Day is on the 6th. National French Fry Day is coming up too. That one is on the 10th. National Mojito Day on the 11th. And National Ice Cream Day, according to this, is July 19th. Some of us are celebrating before July
1: 19th.
0: You do
1: it daily.
0: Yes.
1: But now, just don't combine all of it, because I don't want to picture you eating ice cream in a Speedo on... Oh, God, I'm picturing it. No.
0: Darn it. Hey.
1: My eyes.
0: And by the way, you're not really legally

0: Blonde.
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0: get to share wisdom that comes my way.
1: Yes.
0: And I saw one today that might be wisdom.
1: What is it?
0: How do you remember someone's name?
1: Oof. I introduced them to the person next to me because I forgot their name.
0: Yeah.
1: Oh, no. I just gave away my trick.
0: Darn it.
1: If I do that to you, my bad, because I remember your face.
0: Yeah. My thing is, I will meet somebody, I will know their name, we'll chat for a little bit, and then I will run into them again, but I won't see them for like several months. And then I run into again, and they'll go, "Hi, Jeff." And I'm like, oh.
1: There he is.
0: Yeah, and I'm spinning the Rolodex in my head because I really remember meeting them. I remember having a meaningful conversation with them, and now I can't come up with
1: it. Is that the saying?
0: What?
1: Spinning the Rolodex?
0: Yes.
1: That's always been the saying?
0: No, it's...
1: That's the crispest I've ever heard it. It's like the Rolodex.
0: Do you have you ever in your lifetime owned a Rolodex?
1: No, that's a watch, right?
0: No.
1: What's a Rolodex?
0: It's where you used to keep like business cards and stuff.
1: Why would I own one of those?
0: Yeah, you would never. It's okay. You got to earth.
1: You got to be... I thought we were talking about like the watch. What's that called? A Rolex.
0: A Rolex. Yeah.
1: Not to be confused with... Rolodex.
0: Yeah, we'll never have a Rolex. Those are unbelievably expensive.
1: Yeah.
0: Okay.
1: Never
0: mind.
1: And you like your aviation watch and refuse to get a new one.
0: Okay.
1: Anyway,
0: you ready to get back to how you remember somebody's name?
1: Oh, yeah, I'm ready.
0: They say remember and listen. That's a big part of it because they said many of us mentally gloss over the name that we were just told because we're already thinking of the next thing to say. I'm guilty of that. You know, I'm having a conversation, and yeah, and now that I know what your name is, I'm going to make the next comment.
1: Yes.
0: And sometimes, crap, I forgot your name. That's bad. Also, they say repeat it as needed. Repeat it as much as you can without looking foolish. And I hate that when people do that, where they keep using my name over and over again. Another one says, if it makes sense, ask them to spell it. Brenda. B-R.
1: My name's Sam. And how do you spell that? People put an E on there. I don't know.
0: Yeah, but...
1: Same.
0: And, yeah. The other thing is I feel guilty when I don't remember somebody's name. I have guilt issues anyway, but yeah. Those are bad. So, okay. So anyway, make note of their name better than we do. But the most telling thing of all this was don't do what they just said in here. They say the biggest thing is you do that where they will tell you their name and you're already thinking of your next comment and they say that's where it goes in the ditch most of the time.
1: I'm guilty of that. Like I feel a lot of times, but I always go back to it. I go back to what we were talking about. So like I actively realized I was waiting for my turn to talk when I was talking to people and I was like, "Oh, I need to chill out doing that." But in my brain it's how I relate. I've been told that's a narcissistic trait and I'm like, "Who, me?" Never. Yeah. Hair flip. Yeah. But it's to just wait for your turn. Yeah. Versus actually actively listening. But I made it a point to start doing that. So I do that. I do that.
0: Yes.
1: But sometimes, I mean, I get excited. But I always go back to what they were talking about. I'm like, I'm sorry. You were talking about...
0: Yeah.
1: McGillicuddy's.
0: Yeah. Well, I have failed so much at the whole acting like I remember their name and not that I just don't anymore. I will tell somebody straight up, your name just left me entirely.
1: Yes. Yeah. I've heard you say that too.
0: It's Dave.
1: Or like, hey, pal.
0: Okay, great. Yeah. No, I don't... No, because I will not cover it. I'm sorry.
1: Oh, I will.
0: For some reason, your name just left me. And my wife will go, it's Lee. L-E-E.
1: The wedding the other day, the groom's name was Hayden. You know how many times I called him Hunter?
0: Did you really?
1: So many times. And I don't... And then the bride, there was like... it was the sunset. The sunset. I was like, oh! I was like, Brittany, Hunter, go in front of there. She goes, it's Hayden. And I was like, oh my gosh. I'm so sorry.
0: Luckily, I just said that in front of several hundred people.
1: Yeah, I was like, it's all good. Everything's fine.
0: Okay. Hey, keep your name and your phone handy because we got a chance for you to win some tickets. Or no, pizza coming up next and then tickets for you at 8:10. So stick around to win on WFLS.
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3: 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On the northbound side of 95, traffic is going to slow before and after 630 Courthouse Road. More delays when you get to Dale Boulevard, just kind of off and on into Lorton. Southbound side slows south of Dale Boulevard to get to Quantico Triangle. 66 in Centerville because we have a crash northbound 28 north of Braddock Road and Walney Road. I'm Allie Oakley with WFLS traffic.
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0: dies. Somebody come get Jeff. Pick him up. He needs to go somewhere. Bye, Jeff. Get out of here.
1: I have information for you that will come in handy.
0: Okay, let me hear it.
1: You can save 50 cents per gallon of gas with Amazon this weekend. Okay?
0: Are they delivering me gas?
1: 7,500 participating...
0: You want to run it back?
1: 7,500 participating BP, Amoco, and some other stations. Those are the ones around here. I see BP's around here. Mm-hmm. I don't see Amoco's that much around here anymore, but that's a kind of a national brand. But anyway, when you link your Prime account to a free Earnify account activating the promotion, I don't know, if you're an Amazon Prime member, you probably know what all that is.
0: Prime member.
1: Yeah? You want to save 50 cents a gallon?
0: Yeah, well, I get it through my daddy's account. We all are on there, and sometimes, I got a text the other day.
1: Yeah?
0: He said, who's trying to buy an Amazon Fire tablet with my card? And I was like, I don't know what that is. It was Bailey May.
1: Uh-oh.
0: Because on the little Fire tablets, you can, like, buy things.
1: Yes.
0: And you have to switch it to the kid accounts.
1: Your four-year-old is buying stuff.
0: Apparently, she was trying to, and my dad was like, "Do I allow it?" I was like, "No, I don't know what it is. What is she buying?"
1: Oh, somebody.
0: Are you buying?
1: She's in trouble with Grandpa.
0: I know. Well, Bennett used to try to buy Sonic on the TV because that one was hooked up to Amazon account too. 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You have to switch the delivery address.
1: Yep.
0: Because if not. Dad's getting some weird stuff.
1: Wow.
0: Mm-hmm. Okay. I know. And I'm getting cat things. Okay.
1: Would you guys like to get a pizza without paying for it?
0: We have a free pizza for you.
1: We could do that. Free pizza from Papa John's. Yay. Dial us up. 370-WFLS is our number. If you're calling number 9, you're going 370-9357. 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
3: 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The crash that was on the southbound side at Quantico Triangle moved out of the way. You still have delays out of Dale City. Northbound 95 slows Dale City to the Fairfax County Parkway and 28 north of Braddock Road and Walney Road. There was a crash backing things up onto 66. I'm Allie Oakley with WFLS traffic.
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16: Good morning.
1: How are you today?
16: Fine.
1: What's your name?
16: Diane.
0: Diane, do you want a pizza from Papa John's?
16: Yes.
0: Well, we have one right here with your name on it.
1: Yay. How cool is that?
16: Oh, that's great.
0: Yay!
1: Well done on the pizza. We got tickets coming up next. Let's see. We have tickets for the big Orange Music Fest.
17: Yes.
1: Yay, stick around.
17: If you get our riddle right. We shall give you a riddle, and once you answer the riddle correctly, you can go to the show.
1: We don't know where that came from either.
0: Help me. I think I need a nap. I got here on time today. What more do you want from me?
1: That's what's throwing you off.
0: You're welcome.
1: What do you do when you're on time for something you're always late to? I have no idea.
0: Lose your mind?
1: Here's Chris Stapleton now on 93.3 WFLS.

The wedding guests that show up to see Miss Taylor Swift's wedding, along with Travis Kelce, have had to sign a non-disclosure agreement. So, yeah, you can go, but you have to keep it a secret, and you're not allowed to share anything, because you know everybody's going to be doing that. Like, oh, I got to go. I'm going to share all this stuff on social media. So, okay. And by the way, yes, Grayson has vanished, but she'll be back in a little bit. So...

0: I saw this one today, and I hate when I get scooped by something, because a couple days ago I had this in my notes that there was a black bear that surprised the guy, was sitting in the passenger side seat of his truck. And so I had this a couple days ago and I didn't do it. And then last night I see it on the NBC Nightly News, where the guy opens the door of his truck. You guys may have seen this. And there's a kind of small but black bear on the passenger side seat. And it's like, okay, what do you do now? So he decides to poke it with a 2x4. Finally, the bear finally came out. But yeah, I've opened the door and I found a bunch of creepy stuff over the years. And opened the barn door a while back and there was a live chicken in there that had wandered over from the neighbor's place. And like, wow, a minute ago we didn't have chickens. I guess we do now. So my wife names the thing Kevin, and it had been showing up there forever. Okay, concert tickets on the way in about 30 minutes or so. So stick around for your chance to win here on WFLS.
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2: 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On 95 southbound, traffic's pretty heavy at the Occoquan Dale City to Quantico Triangle. Northbound side slows out of Dale City, and that's going to take you into Springfield. On 95 Fredericksburg to Richmond, all those lanes are open. 66 heavy out of Manassas. The crash 28 at Braddock Road and Walney Road moved off to the side. I'm Allie Oakley with WFLS traffic.
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1: From the Rappahannock Electric Cooperative Weather Center. A heat advisory begins at 11 a.m. today and remains in effect until 8 p.m. tonight. Bright sunshine expected today with highs around 100. Clear skies again tonight. Lows dip down to about 76. Sunny skies tomorrow. High temperatures reach up to 103. Right now, it's 77 degrees.
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0: Okay, here's the hypothetical situation. You're in your car.
1: Mm-hmm.
0: The police have pulled you over. They're shining the flashlight into your car, and they see a whole bunch of meth in your car. What's your answer?
1: That's not mine. Who's...
0: Not mine.
1: Where did that come from?
0: Yeah.
1: What, are you a magician?
0: Well, because that's what happened. There's a driver that was busted for hauling $63 million worth of meth.
1: Oh,
0: by the way,
1: my God.
0: For those
1: that's
0: you,
1: a lot,
0: for
1: right?
0: those you keeping score with the home game, that's 7,047 pounds of the substance suspected to be methamphetamine.
1: What is that? How does it even fit in a car?
0: Well, the driver was supposed to be hauling... Yeah.
1: Sitting on top of it.
0: 7,000 pounds. Let's see. A ton is 2,000 pounds. So that's, what, 3.5 tons? Yeah, that's a lot.
1: Oh, I just fell asleep. Where am I, huh?
0: Okay, yeah.
1: Who put this in my car?
0: The driver was supposed to be hauling polypropylene, which is some kind of plastic. But mm-hmm. yeah, so it turns out, like, that's not my drugs.
1: Kimberly just texted and said, I'm just messing around with you, officer.
0: I like that. Give her a tummy scratch for that one. That was really good.
1: Give her, get your tummy scratch.
0: Oh, my gosh. Okay.
1: Oh, that's so bad.
0: Another idiot here decided to... There's a traveler that hid a smoke grenade inside of a peanut butter jar. Now, okay, if you put a grenade... As you know,
1: mm-hmm.
0: when you put a smoke grenade inside of a peanut butter jar, uh-huh. it's not a problem until you try to take it on the flight. But you can see that guy go, I have no idea. It's a what?
1: Who put that in my peanut butter?
0: Darn it.
1: Those kids, you know, they do the darndest things.
0: Oh.
1: Not a smoke grenade.
0: Yeah.
1: I don't even know. Is that just like, it's like a smoke bomb, but in grenade form? Or does it actually explode?
0: Yeah. No, I think it just smokes everything, but that's got to be, which isn't usually a problem until you open it up in the cabin
1: of
0: the plane.
1: I love my peanut butter. Oh, what's this? Grenade.
0: Let me go back and be the meth guy. Get a better chance of getting out of jail.
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1: And by the way, the song just before that was Jordan Davis, and the question was, is Jordan Davis a wanted man? Because here's the story.
2: For what?
1: Well, the thing is, after he was performing at a show in Canada, he was on his way to re-enter the United States, and he was detained by the Canadian Border Patrol people because there's another fella named Jordan Davis, mm-hmm. who's a criminal in Indiana. So not the same Jordan Davis that's entering back into the country. So, okay.
2: So Jordan Davis is fine, but Jordan Davis is not fine.
1: Exactly.
2: Oh, that sucks for Jordan Davis.
1: But thank you for explaining. Okay, now, for those of you that aren't really that smart, here you go, because we have a chance for you to win some tickets. To a really cool event.
2: Win a 4-pack of tickets to the Orange Music Festival at James Madison Montpelier, featuring Chris Cagle on... Am I still saying it wrong? I try to say it fancy so you guys don't know I messed up. Anywho, this Friday, the tickets are on sale now. But we want you to win them.
1: Yep, you got to get this one right, and you won't, but that's okay. So let's see how you do.
2: Did I get this one right? I look like Kim Possible today, by the way, and you did not tell me.
1: I don't know what that was. Okay. Okay.
2: You don't know what Kim Possible is?
1: 370-WFLS is our number. 370-9357. If you can tell us what these three have in common, you win the concert tickets for the big event in Orange. Okay?
2: Ready.
1: What do these three have in common? A belt, a bra, a bank robber. Have you got it? No. Okay. 370-WFLS is our number. No, it's not. 370, she's doing hand gestures. No, that's not it. Okay, 370-935. Okay, a belt, a bra, a bank robber. 370-WFLS, we start with caller number 9. Go!
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3: 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On 95 northbound, traffic slows when you get to 610. And then across the Occoquan and Pockets through Springfield, southbound side, more traffic, heavy at the Occoquan Dale City to Quantico Triangle, and 66 heavy out of Manassas off and on to 123. I'm Allie Oakley with WFLS traffic.
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7: WFLS, it is three play time. Hi, what is your name?
8: Patty Stone.
7: Patty, what do these three have in common? It is a belt and a bra and a bank robber. Go.
8: They all hold things up.
7: It's a hold up.
9: Oh my gosh.
7: So wait, let's go through and show your work.
9: You're
7: so
9: pretty and smart.
7: Wow,
9: what?
7: Look at that.
8: Yes.
7: So a belt holds up your pants. And a bra holds up the girls.
9: Oh,
7: and,
9: Lord.
7: And a bank robber holds up a bank, and you are holding up a pair of tickets.
9: Yeah, you are. And don't encourage him, okay? He's a weirdie. It's going to be a blast. Who are you going to bring with you? I mean, it's a four-pack. Who are you going to bring? You know?
8: I don't know. The husband is out of town, so it's going to have to be girlfriends.
9: Oh, it sounds like a really fun girls' night.
8: Yes.
7: The Orange Music Festival just got a little wilder.
9: It's going to so, that, yeah. That is going to be wild. And she's a nurse, so you know that she has been running around all week. And luckily, she gets to go have a nice time on Friday.
7: Got wilder still. Okay, mm-hmm. Hey, we'll do it again tomorrow morning about 8:10. So be here for your chance to win on WFLS.

0: like the number of things that I see on social media people post where they kind of ponder things. Mm-hmm. This guy was pondering this and asking everybody to weigh in on, am I wrong for not wanting to be around someone wearing smart glasses? So if you had a coworker that was wearing smart glasses,
1: yes,
0: would that freak you out?
1: No, please wear them. I want to see.
0: Yeah.
1: I want to see. Now, I think there should, you know how like, you know how in like military zones or whatever? Okay, actually, back to that. You know how I've told you that when I try to take the drone off and I'm near an airport, it will not let me?
0: Correct.
1: There should be something like that for bathrooms and dressing rooms and things like that for those glasses. You step foot within a blank radius of a bathroom, they shut off. Or somewhere where pools, beaches, I don't think you should, should shut them off.
0: That's a good point.
1: Thank you.
0: Yeah. Well, this guy's asking everybody to kind of weigh on this. He says, I have a coworker who just got himself a pair of those Huawei smart glasses, and he comes into the room wearing them. And he said, I leave until he puts them away or leaves himself. He said, I told the boss that while these things are in my proximity, I think it's an invasion of my privacy. Mm-hmm. And so he's having a fit about somebody bringing in the smart glasses.
1: I don't care. Just if you catch me picking my nose, cut it out. I don't know what you're using the clips for, but... I don't know. Is there a filter that they can slap on my face?
0: So you look good in the pirated video?
1: Yes. If you're posting it, please make me look good. Thank you. Have a great day.
0: Yeah. I don't know that I would recognize them as smart glasses. I guess I haven't seen them enough to go, oh, I know what those are.
1: The ones I wear in here that are black? Oh, the footage I have, Jeff.
0: Yeah. And the people, too, that get it, they get all freaked out. Like, and yeah, if you're weird enough to wear those into the restroom, well, that's on you.
1: You really want a POV of that?
0: Yeah.
1: Come on.
0: Here, get your cameras ready. I'm going to pee. What's the big deal? Yeah, I don't care. Post it. Have a ball with it. Okay.
1: Morgan, tag me in it when you do, though, because I want the clout.
0: Morgan Wallen coming up. Also, Sam Hunt on the way here on WFLS.
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3: 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Traffic is going to slow before and after 610 southbound 95. Traffic slows Truckway Station at Quantico Triangle while the northbound side slows Prince William Parkway up and onto the Fairfax County Parkway. More traffic on the southbound side 95 at the Occoquan. 66 heavy in pockets out of Manassas to Centerville and then 50 to Nutley Street where there's an incident. I'm Allie Oakley with WFLS Traffic.
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0: Okay. So, by the way, do you use WhatsApp?
1: No.
0: I don't either, but I'm learning things. WhatsApp is rolling out screen names, so you can finally chat with people without sharing your actual phone number. So up till now, they were just sharing phone number to phone number chats?
1: Yeah, I don't know.
0: That sounds boring.
1: Right?
0: Okay.
1: I don't understand WhatsApp.
0: I have a couple of weird news fragments here. Okay, truck driver in Connecticut was issued a speeding ticket after he crashed his truck and spilled hundreds of cases of beer on the road.
1: Oh, no.
0: Talk about a party foul. Oh, come on.
1: I know a couple people that'd be out there.
0: Yeah. Phil, get over here. Bring the pretzels.
1: No, don't.
0: That's right. Get some nachos. Okay. Next one. FAO Schwartz, the big toy chain, opened, catch this, they opened a secret new location in New York.
1: Secret?
0: If it's a toy store.
1: Okay, but it's a secret.
0: How is it a secret location?
1: Well, it's not a secret now because you just told everybody.
0: Well, I didn't tell them where.
1: Well,
0: so
1: in New York.
0: Big place.
1: Is it?
0: Okay. Another one here. This is the one that puzzled me too. Major retailers are pulling shaving brushes from their shelves.
1: I got a dumb question. What's a shaving brush?
0: You ever seen an old movie where they take the little brush and they put it in the little cup and then they
1: swizzle it around,
0: and then
1: the
0: they put on their face. Yeah.
1: Yeah, okay, I got it now.
0: Well,
1: I'm
0: they're
1: hip.
0: Pulling those off of the shelves because they are made using badger hair. And the animal rights groups found alleged cruelty on badger farms. So, anyway, you're going to have to get a synthetic badger brush. Or a synthetic face brush because they're no longer making them with badger hair.
1: Aww. So. Well, you know what? I'm all for it. Save the badgers.
0: I can see them going, badgers? We don't need no stinking badgers.
1: What about squirrels or something?
0: Yeah.
1: I feel like there's a plethora of squirrels. Could we shave one?
0: I'm not sure how many's in the plethora, but they're all in my backyard.
1: Yeah,
0: I have never seen more squirrels in my life.
1: That's because your wife is a Disney princess, and you have yet to acknowledge that because she goes outside every morning and goes, and all the birds and the deer and the squirrels and guinea pigs maybe sometimes. I don't know.
0: No, but everything else, yeah. Live turkeys. I'm sitting there the other day. There's two live turkeys just looking in the window at me like, what are you?
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3: 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On 95, it's okay out of Fredericksburg and even North Stafford. Southbound side 95 actually has more traffic on the Occoquan, going south of Dale Boulevard to Quantico Triangle, so a lot of getaway traffic already underway. 66 heavy out of Manassas after the Fairfax County Parkway to 123. I'm Allie Oakley with WFLS.
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9: From the Rappahannock Electric Cooperative Weather Center. A heat advisory begins at 11 a.m. today and remains in effect until 8 p.m. tonight. Bright sunshine expected today with highs around 100. Clear skies again tonight. Lows dip down to about 76. Sunny skies tomorrow. High temperatures reach up to 103. Currently 79.
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0: They're at it again.
1: Who?
0: People put words together all the time.
1: Mm-hmm.
0: Bennifer.
1: Yes. And I know that drives you crazy.
0: Staycation.
1: Yeah.
0: Synergy.
1: You know what?
0: Barf.
1: Ow, my ear itches. Yeah. Grow up.
0: Okay. There's a new one that's coming our way.
1: It itches. You know when you get that shock through your ear? I'm sorry. Anyway, continue.
0: Ouch. Welcome back.
1: It's itchy.
0: Ready?
1: Yes. Now I am. Had to get in there.
0: You're going to miss the new attraction at Bath & Body Works.
1: What is it?
0: They're getting ready for the spooky season with Summerween collection. Summerween.
1: I love a Summerween.
0: Summerween, that's a combination of summer and Halloween. But to me, Summerween sounds like a Speedo accident. But,
1: God.
0: Where that came from.
1: This is why we can't have nice things.
0: Anyway, it's their Halloween collection is coming out now. It's going to be hitting stores this week. Vampire Blood, Ghoul Friend with body care and pumpkin carvings. 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It's a pocket back sanitizer.
1: 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Anything that smells like popcorn smells like pee. So, yes, I don't want that smell. Tell me I'm wrong. Popcorn smells like pee in a candle?
0: That's not the oddity. We're back to Summerween.
1: It smells like pee. I don't know what that is. My favorite smell of all time is mahogany teak wood from Bath & Body Works.
0: Okay.
1: Mahogany teak wood.
0: Good.
1: It's super yummy.
0: You're going to have to try the new one.
1: The popcorn.
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She said.

0: I hope those guys really are getting back together. We hear that about Florida-Georgia Line, that it could be happening.
1: Yeah.
0: So I think that would be kind of cool. They're a lot of fun together. And it's funny when I see groups like that break up, and it's like, okay, so you're a couple of young fellers, and you got this music career going on, and all of a sudden you don't want to play together?
1: Yeah, but, I mean, if they don't get along, what kind of show are you going to go see?
0: I don't know
1: what I mean? Like, if they're fighting?
0: Yeah. Be nice to each other, or is everybody
1: Or we're breaking up!
0: Yeah. Or as everybody said when the Dixie Chicks were having all that, shut up and sing!
1: Yeah.
0: That's it. Yeah, just do it. Okay. Hey, gang, it is Wet Nose Wednesday, which means Betsy drops in to introduce you to your new bestest buddy. She's from Old Dominion Humane Society. Betsy, who's this?
2: Today we have Sylvester, who is a sweet five-month-old boy. He weighs about 22 pounds. And the first thing you'll notice are the wonderful markings on his paws. I love those.
1: He looks like he's wearing gloves.
2: He does. He does. He gets along well with cats, kids, other dogs. He's just very sweet and affectionate and playful. 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He's 5 months old, so he's considered at the upper end of the puppy spectrum, so he's well on his way to his potty manners, and he's been in a foster home, so he's really well socialized and ready to go home with his forever family.
1: Oh, and his ears are so stinking cute. So if somebody wants to adopt him, where do they go?
2: They go to our website at olddominionhumanesociety.org and submit their application survey and request to meet sweet Sylvester.
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10: From the Rappahannock Electric Cooperative Weather Center. A heat advisory begins at 11 a.m. today and remains in effect until 8 p.m. tonight. Bright sunshine expected today with highs around 100. Clear skies again tonight. Lows dip down to about 76. Sunny skies tomorrow. High temperatures reach up to 103. Currently, it's 81 degrees.
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1: Did you like that?
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1: Yes.
0: Tomorrow under the anniversaries and all that. Tomorrow it just says, I forgot.
1: That's what tomorrow's date is.
0: Yeah.
1: I forgot.
0: I'm big on that one. 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
1: She was storming through the house that day, and I could tell she was leaving. And I thought, oh, she'll be back till she turned around.

0: Langley, choosing Texas, a 93.3 WFLS. We are today's new country. Good morning, I'm Bonnie. And hey, make sure you're listening later today to your BJ's Restaurant and Brew House All Request Lunch Hour, because I have your chance to win tickets for Country Calling Festival. That's going to be right around 12:20. How's the weather for today? We've got the latest on that hot forecast coming up.
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5: 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A heat advisory begins at 11 a.m. today and remains in effect until 8 p.m. tonight. Ample sunshine expected this afternoon. Daytime highs approaching 100. Lows dip down to about 76. Tonight, clear skies. High temperatures reach up to 103. Tomorrow, sunny skies. Right now, it's 84 degrees.
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0: Travis Tritt, I'm going to be somebody at 93.3 WFLS. And you know who's going to be somebody? That is five-month-old boy Sylvester. He is waiting for his forever family at Old Dominion Humane Society. And he's our spotlight this week for Permatreat Wet Nose Wednesday. He has the cutest little markings on his paws. He weighs about 22 pounds. He's sweet, affectionate, playful. He loves people, kids, cats, other dogs. Help him find a home by sharing our post from our Facebook page or at WFLS.com. And you know that I love to share good news when pets have been adopted. Do you remember Vashti, the little cat? She was a tabby from Squishy Face Crew. Well, I'm happy to tell you that she was adopted this past Saturday. And I want to share the news about Sylvester. So let's help him find a home.
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morning, your totally random fact. Nathan's famous 4th of July hot dog eating contest started back in 1916. The 110th hot dog contest will take place this Saturday, Coney Island, New York. This is Shaboozy on 90.

The Stockyards last night for Melissa Quinn Fox's music video of her song New Boots. It was so much fun. And also, thank you to Melissa for sending us an edible arrangement. You can see pictures up on our Facebook page. This is Jelly Roll.

0: 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How is that hot forecast? We're going to check that next.
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7: From the Rappahannock Electric Cooperative Weather Center, a heat advisory continues. Sunny skies this afternoon, daytime highs approaching 100, lows around 76, tonight clear skies. Bright sunshine expected tomorrow, high temperatures reach up to 103. Bright sunshine Friday with highs near 105, chance for storms Saturday. Currently it's 88 degrees.
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There's new laws that take effect today in Virginia. Styrofoam ban to everybody. Last year, it was only to certain places. 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

0: Morgan Wallen, just in case, at 93.3 WFLS. 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
1: 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And how would you like to see Dierks Bentley? He is part of the Country Calling Festival this year, October 2nd and 3rd in Ocean City, Maryland. He's going to be there with Lainey Wilson, Rascal Flatts, Chris Stapleton, Miranda Lambert, and many more. And you can win two-day passes right now if you're caller number 9 on our Acres Top Solo Malt Hotline, 540-370-9357. That is 370-WFLS. Good luck.
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3: From the Rappahannock Electric Cooperative Weather Center, a heat advisory continues. 100 this afternoon under sunny skies. Tonight, 76. Ample sunshine expected tomorrow. High temperatures reach up to 103. Temps well above average Friday and Saturday with highs near 100 to near 105. Chance of thunderstorms Saturday. Currently 91.
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4: 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And then Chris Stapleton, Miranda Lambert, and plenty of other artists on October 2nd and 3rd in Ocean City, Maryland.
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4: 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That's My Kinda Night going out to Trisha.

0: Joseph, that's Brooks and Dunn, my Maria, and your BJ's Restaurant and Brewhouse all request lunch hour at 93.3 WFLS. I'll see how many more songs I can get in before one.
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afternoon, your Bonnie-ism. 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

0: 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We are today's new country. Okay, if you're looking for a restaurant that takes great food seriously, well, then you have to check out Stockyards Restaurant and Bar in downtown Fredericksburg. Hey, it's Bonnie Miller, and I recently got to try a bunch of wonderful dishes, and everything that I had was delicious. Executive Chef Max and his sous chef Jason have created a menu that's packed with incredible made-from-scratch flavors. In fact, 95% of everything on their menu is made from scratch, and I just love that. 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It's perfect for two, and it comes with four delicious sides. 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Other must-tries include the loaded nachos, crispy potato wedges, or one of my favorites, the bison sliders. 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So whether you're stopping in for lunch, dinner, game day, country line dancing, or just a night out with your friends, Stockyards Restaurant and Bar is definitely the place to be. 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
1: From the Rappahannock Electric Cooperative Weather Center, a heat advisory continues. 100 this afternoon under sunny skies. Tonight, 76. Ample sunshine expected tomorrow. High temperatures reach up to 103. Temps well above average Friday and Saturday with highs near 100 to near 105. Chance of thunderstorms Saturday. Right now, 95.
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72.2 million Americans are going to be traveling at least 50 miles for the 4th of July holiday. The worst travel times, of course, are going to be in the afternoons. And the first day starts today. 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

0: Riley Green, Worst Way at 93.3 WFLS. And hey, Wake Up and Win with Jeff and Grayson in the starting gate tomorrow morning at 6:20. 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

Good afternoon, your artist fun fact. So it's a rumor that this guy is going to be heading to Taylor Swift's wedding that is possibly happening this 4th of July weekend. He does not have any shows at the Sphere in Las Vegas. So that would make sense that maybe he cleared his calendar for Taylor because they are friends. We'll have to wait and see. It is Kenny Chesney, Don't Blink, at 93.3 WFM.

Thank you so much to everyone that came out to Stockyards last night for Melissa Quinn Fox's music video filming. It was so much fun. And thank you to Melissa for sending us an edible arrangement. You can see pictures on Facebook and Instagram. Here's Hardy and Friends with MacArthur on WFLS.

The music you need to start your day. The music to get you through another day at work. 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

0: Josh Ross, Hate How You Look on today's New Country 93.3 WFLS. And a big congrats to Josh Ross, because that song right there is number one this week, bringing Josh to two number one hits. So a big congrats to him. The latest on the hot forecast on the way.
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4: From the Rappahannock Electric Cooperative Weather Center, a heat advisory continues. 100 this afternoon under sunny skies. Tonight, 76. Ample sunshine expected tomorrow. High temperatures reach up to 103. Temps well above average Friday and Saturday with highs near 100 to near 105. Chance of thunderstorms Saturday. Currently, 97.
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72.2 million Americans are going to be traveling at least 50 miles for the 4th of July holiday. And the worst travel times, of course, are going to be in the afternoons starting today. Here's Bailey Zimmerman on WFLS.

0: Shania Twain, Whose Bed Have Your Boots Been Under? At 93.3 WFLS. And that's going to do it for me, Bonnie Miller. Brian Maxwell is up next for Kelly Ford. Hope you have a good rest of your day. I'll be back for you in the morning. Stay safe.
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Good Wednesday afternoon. It is hump day and the beginning of a new month. Officially, we are now in July. Now beware, it's going to be hot over the next few days coming up, so stay hydrated. It's Brian Maxwell filling in for Kelly Ford. Here is Chase Matthew, as well as Holding It Down in today's new country.

0: That's Ella Langley there in Choosin', Texas. Hey, it's Brian filling in for Kelly Ford this afternoon. You know, you could win big by listening to WFLS. Jeff and Grayson at the starting gate at 6:20. They've got a 4-pack of tickets to the Fredericksburg Nationals. At 7:20, they've got free pizza from Papa John's. And at 8:10, they've got a 4-pack of tickets to the Orange Music Fest that's happening at James Madison's Montpelier coming up on Friday, July 3rd. And of course, it's featuring Chris Cagle. Also, don't forget to listen to Bonnie at 12:20. She's got a pair of 2-day passes to the Country Calling concert. It's happening October 2nd and 3rd in Ocean City. And of course, Lainey Wilson, Rascal Flatts, Dierks Bentley, Chris Stapleton, Miranda Lambert, and many more will be there in attendance. So you don't want to miss out on that opportunity. 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
2: 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There's some gaps in there. And 123 is already backed up to the Occoquan to get to 95. Southbound 95 traffic slows 234 to Quantico Triangle, Centerport Parkway, and when you get to Route 3, Route 1, Cosner's Corner, traffic is going to be jammed up. 66 heavy from the Beltway to 123 and through Centerville. I'm Allie Oakley with the WFLS traffic.
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7: From the Rappahannock Electric Cooperative Weather Center, a heat advisory continues until 8 p.m. tonight. Lows level off around 76 tonight under clear skies. High temperatures reach up to 103 tomorrow. Ample sunshine expected. Tomorrow night, lows around 78. Near 105 Friday, turning cooler Saturday with highs near 100 and storms possible. Right now, 96.
8: 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We're going to fire this thing up again for another hour of today's new country on 93.3 WFLS. Jag-

It's Dasha and Austin here at 93.3 WFLS. So did you hear M&M's will be temporarily stopping producing two of its colors? Yet it's just temporary, though, so don't worry. It's going to happen gradually. They're going to get those colors back. But for right now, they're actually phasing out the blue and the brown because they have found natural colors for all of the other M&M's. But unfortunately, they're having a little bit of trouble with the blue and the brown because the blue requires, of course, something that is blue colored, and the brown actually requires a blue coloring as well. Well, they found out that they can use a superfood that is kind of an algae. It's called spirulina, but unfortunately, it's kind of gumming up the factory machine, so it's having a little bit of problems. But spirulina is considered a high protein algae or a superfood, but it's also kind of, a lot of people call it pond scum. So I'm just wondering, can we just dump M&M's into the reflecting pool? Would that help? I don't know. You know, what can you say? But yes, they are going to be making those changes soon. So you might see a little bit of a difference in your M&M packs moving forward. But do not worry, though. They have said the blue and the brown will eventually return. So they're not going to be voting in new colors. They're simply going to make a pause in the blue and the brown until they have figured out the best way to improve their product. So that's kind of cool, right?

0: on southbound 95, slowing between 234 and Quantico, and then slowing south of Route 3, Mally Oakley with the WFLS traffic.
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0: That's Luke Combs and Sleepless in a Hotel Room. Now, if you're going to be traveling and you potentially could be sleepless in a hotel room, an annual study of the best states for this summer to road trip in came out, and Minnesota was number one, followed by Utah and Louisiana. Now, unfortunately, poor Rhode Island was last, but it's probably because it's so small, people could blow right through it. It's not really much of a summer road trip kind of state. Well, you know. But they did take a look at 32 different states, and they included categories when it came to cost, safety, roadside attractions, and attractions in general. Also activities to do there like national parks, amusement parks, beaches, lakes, and scenic drives. So it was a full study of all of the different states. Now, of course, they did say that the 10 best were Minnesota, Utah, Louisiana, New York, Florida, Texas, Maine, Georgia, North Carolina, and Ohio. Now, the worst, unfortunately, were Rhode Island, Delaware, Connecticut, California, Maryland, Vermont, Massachusetts, New Mexico, Montana, and New Hampshire, which I have to disagree with quite a few of those, because there is a lot of beautiful, beautiful space to explore in some of those quote-unquote worst states. Well, we have another set of today's New Country only moments away right here at 93.3 WFLS.
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3: 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Southbound side of 95. Traffic slows through Springfield. Jammed when you get to Lorton to the Occoquan. Northbound side, Prince William Parkway to the Occoquan. In both directions of 95 between 234 and Quantico, traffic slows. Southbound 95, traffic slows Centerport Parkway as well as Route 3. Route 1, Cosner's Corner. Pretty heavy traffic there. And 66 heavy after the Beltway to 123 and through Centerville. I'm Allie Oakley with the WFLS traffic.
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It's a few minutes after 4 o'clock. It's Brian filling in for Kelly Ford this afternoon. Here's one from Lainey Wilson. 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

0: It's the latest one there from Riley Green and Think As You Drunk I Am. Yes, that's the actual name of the song. Hey, it's Brian filling in for Kelly Ford this afternoon. So are you going to a state fair anytime soon and you're wondering what are the most outrageous foods you could possibly find? Well, check out our website when you have a chance at WFLS.com. Bonnie has an awesome article on it, but here are some interesting foods that you can try. There's deep fried butter. Yes, that's actually a thing. Also a cheeseburger donut. Fried Coca-Cola. Yes, they use Coca-Cola in a batter and roll it into balls and deep fry it with some cinnamon sugar on top. Also, chocolate-covered bacon. I think I'd be okay with that. Pickle pizza. Ugh, I don't know about that. Deep fried bubble gum. Yes, that's kind of interesting to me. This one is kind of tasty, if you ask me. It's a peanut butter and jelly corn dog. Or they've got cotton candy tacos, fried Jell-O, and even mac and cheese ice cream, which I think I'll pass on. But those are some interesting things that you can find these days when it comes to state fairs and going out and enjoying some of the random foods you can find. We have another set of today's New Country coming your way next.
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4: 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Southbound side of 95, traffic slows lower 10 to the Occoquan. Both directions are going to slow on 95 between 234 and Quantico and 630 Courthouse Road, as well as Route 3. There's a crash that's on Route 3 near their Ferry Farm Wally World. I'm Allie Oakley with WFLS Traffic.

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11: From the Rappahannock Electric Cooperative Weather Center, a heat advisory continues. Clear skies tonight with lows around 76. Highs around 104 tomorrow. Clear skies. Lows dip down to about 77 tomorrow night. Temperatures well above average Friday and Saturday with highs near 100 to near 105. Chance for storms Saturday. Right now, 98.

metal boat. 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

0: His name is Zach John King, and that's his latest. It's called Get to Drinkin'. You know, WFLS invites you to Wednesday Country Line Dancing Night at Stockyards Restaurant and Bar in downtown Fredericksburg starting at 7 p.m. tonight. 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
4: 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Route 3 near the Ferry Farm Wally World, that's crash. Southbound 95, heavy through Springfield. It's going to stay heavy off and onto the Occoquan. Both directions at 95 between 234 and Quantico, below speed, and you're slowing when you get to 630 Courthouse Road. I'm Allie Oakley with WFLS Traffic.
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3: 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Southbound 95, pretty heavy traffic out of Springfield off and on to get to the Occoquan. And then after that, it looks like traffic slows both directions between 234 and Quantico, a little bit at 630 Courthouse Road in Stafford. On Route 3 near the Ferry Farm, Wally World, that's a crash. On 66, heavy after the Beltway to 123, Fairfax County Parkway to Manassas. I'm Allie Oakley with the WFLS traffic.
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0: It's Tracy Lawrence there, and find out where your friends are a few minutes after 5 o'clock. 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
1: 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On 95, traffic's very heavy out of Springfield to the Occoquan, both directions between Quantico Triangle and Quantico. Southbound 95, traffic slows 630 Courthouse Road, Centerport Parkway, and Route 3. Route 1, Cosner's Corner, that is volume. On Route 3 near the Ferry Farm, Wally World, accident cleared. I'm Allie Oakley with WFLS traffic.
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0: It's a few minutes after 5 o'clock. It's Brian filling in for Kelly Ford. Here's one from Ty Myers and Ends of the Earth at WFLS.
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3: 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And Route 1, your delay started Gunston Cove Road to get across the Occoquan with a crash that was at the river gone. On 95, it's going to slow between Quantico Triangle and Quantico. Route 1, before you get to the crucifix, there was a fender bender as well. I'm Allie Oakley with the WFLS traffic.
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8: From the Rappahannock Electric Cooperative Weather Center, a heat advisory continues. Clear skies tonight with lows around 76. Highs around 104 tomorrow. Clear skies. Lows dip down to about 77 tomorrow night. Temperatures well above average Friday and Saturday with highs near 100 to near 105. Chance for storms Saturday. Right now, 97.
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0: Cody Johnson there in the fall. It's Brian filling in for Kelly Ford this afternoon. Congratulations going out to Cody Johnson. He has a brand new album out. It came out on Friday. It's called Banks of the Trinity. It draws inspiration from his East Texas roots, and it blends traditional country with elements of Southern gospel, bluegrass, Motown, and classic rock. And it's actually pretty good. When you have a chance, you might want to check it out. We have another set of today's new country only moments away right here at 93.3 UFLS.
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4: 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Southbound side of 95, still heavy out of Springfield to ride to 123 with the crash at the 95 Route 1 split. 95 slows 234 to Quantico, Triangle, Quantico, both directions. Everything that you've got on Route 3 is still going to be volume. New accident north of 95, north of the exit from Aspenix, Spotsylvania. I'm Allie Oakley with WFLS traffic.
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They're currently out on tour together, Ella Langley and Morgan Wallen. This is their very latest. It's called I Can't Love You Anymore at today's New Country 93.3 WFLS.

0: That's Langley and Wallen there. Of course, I can't love you anymore. It's Brian Maxwell filling in for Kelly Ford. We've got more of your favorites coming your way, including Kip, Ashley, and Dan and Shay. But first, got to check on those roads.
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4: 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Southbound 95 heavy out of Springfield, off and on to get to 123. And then both directions of 95 between 234 and Quantico, below speed heavy at the Centerport Parkway. There was an accident northbound 95 at the exit from Aspenic, Spotsylvania. On 66, we're still heavy from the Beltway to a new crash after the Fairfield.

0: X County Parkway. I'm Allie Oakley with WFLS.
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It's a few minutes after 6 o'clock. It's Brian filling in for Kelly Ford. 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
4: 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On 95, still heavy. Lorton to get to 123. Both directions of 95 between 234 and Quantico. Some pockets of traffic. The crash is on the northbound side of 95 at the exit from Mousponic to Spotsylvania. 66, still heavy. Fairfax County Parkway to Manassas. Earlier crashes cleared. I'm Allie Oakley with WFLS Traffic.
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5: From the Rappahannock Electric Cooperative Weather Center, a heat advisory continues. Lows dip down to about 76 tonight under clear skies. Bright sunshine expected again tomorrow. Highs level off around 104. Clear skies tomorrow night. Lows around 77. Clear skies Friday with highs around 103. 101. Chance of thunderstorms Saturday. Right now, it's 98 degrees.
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0: Her name is Stella Lefty, and that's her latest song. It's called Boston here at Today's New Country. It's Brian filling in for Kelly Ford. Hope you're having a fantastic afternoon so far. Got another set of your favorites coming your way within moments.
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4: 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Southbound 95. Traffic is going to slow before Lorton to get to 123 with a crash near the 95 Route 1 split. 95, it's going to be busy at Quantico. The northbound side's busier going toward Quantico and Quantico Triangle. The crash that was northbound 95 at the exit from Asponic Spotsylvania moved out of the way. I'm Allie Oakley with WFLS. Traffic.
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0: That's Ella Langley there in Chosen, Texas. It's Brian Maxwell filling in for Kelly Ford. Thank you so much for hanging out with me this afternoon and this evening, and I really appreciate it. B-Dub is coming in next. Hope you have yourself a great one. I will be in again tomorrow filling in for Kelly Ford all week while she takes a much-needed and enjoyed vacation. We have another set of today's New Country only moments away right here at 93.3 WFLS.
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3: 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On 95, traffic is still pretty heavy. Fairfax County Parkway to 123. There was a crash on the northbound side of 95 at Quantico. They're out of there. And the ride through Fredericksburg and Stafford, Spotsy, it all kind of just cleared up. Route 1 Cosner's Corner, they're still working a crash. I'm Allie Oakley with WFLS traffic.
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We are less than 4 weeks out from the longest ride, year number four. And by the way, we are dollars away from hitting a major milestone. It's B-Dub checking in. We'll give you an update on where we're at for Fisher House coming up.

0: Year number four of the longest ride for Fisher House, 26 days away. We're just shy of 15 grand raised to date. 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We're riding over 6,000 miles in 2 weeks to raise money for our military families in Fisher House. 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
2: 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Traffic is still pretty heavy. Fairfax County Parkway to 123. There was a crash on the northbound side of 95 at Quantico. They're out of there. And the ride through Fredericksburg and Stafford, Spotsy, it all kind of just cleared up. Route 1 Cosner's Corner, they're still working a crash. I'm Allie Oakley with WFLS Traffic.
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8: From the Rappahannock Electric Cooperative Weather Center, a heat advisory continues. Lows level off around 76 tonight under clear skies. Ample sunshine expected tomorrow. Daytime highs approaching 104. Lows dip down to about 77 tomorrow night. Near 105 Friday and Saturday with a chance for storms Saturday. Right now, it's 97 degrees.
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4th of July on Saturday. So what are we cooking this weekend? We barbecuing, we doing some pizzas, we doing some cold subs. I got to know what is number one on your 4th of July eating list. What are we going towards? BW Radio and Instagram. Hey, it's not a

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There's a tech founder named Peter Diamandis who just said something that made me do a double take. He says humans behave better when they're being watched. I'm sorry. Have you ever met humans? He predicts we're headed toward a future where cameras, drones, satellites, self-driving cars, and basically every gadget imaginable creates one giant sensor ecosystem. His argument? Just assume nothing is ever off the record again, and the best privacy strategy is to live with integrity. Look, I get the idea. If there's a security camera in the parking lot, people are probably less likely to key your car. That's great. But the bigger question isn't whether people behave better. It's who owns all that footage. Like, who gets access to it and who decides what good behavior even means?

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